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4: Showers and risk of a thunderstorm this evening and tomorrow afternoon. Tonight's low 11 degrees, tomorrow's high 24. Showers tomorrow night and Wednesday, the low 10 and the high Wednesday 21.
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4: Showers and risk of a thunderstorm this evening and tomorrow afternoon. Tonight's low 11 degrees, tomorrow's high 24. Showers tomorrow night and Wednesday, the low 10, and the high Wednesday, 21.
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1: Showers and the risk of a thunderstorm this evening and tomorrow afternoon. Tonight's low 11 degrees, tomorrow's high 24. Showers tomorrow night and Wednesday, the low 10, and the high Wednesday, 21.
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0: Cause I gotta have faith. 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Faith, faith, faith. 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
7: Showers and risk of a thunderstorm this evening and tomorrow afternoon. Tonight's low 11 degrees, tomorrow's high 24. Showers tomorrow night and Wednesday, the low 10, and the high Wednesday, 21.
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4: Showers and risk of a thunderstorm this evening and tomorrow afternoon. Tonight's low 11 degrees, tomorrow's high 24. Showers tomorrow night and Wednesday, the low 10, and the high Wednesday 21.
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4: Showers and risk of a thunderstorm this evening and tomorrow afternoon. Tonight's low 11 degrees, tomorrow's high 24. Showers tomorrow night and Wednesday, the low 10, and the high Wednesday, 21.
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Yeah. 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I pick to the beat, walking down the street in my new the freak. Yeah, this is how I roll. Animal print pants out control. It's Red Bull with the big ass fro, and like Bruce Lee, I got the clout. Yeah.

And when I'm at the beach, I'm in a speedo trying to tan my cheeks. What? This is how I roll. Come on, ladies, it's time to go. We headed to the bar, baby, don't be nervous. No shoes, no shirt, and I still get service. 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
1: Showers and risk of a thunderstorm this evening and tomorrow afternoon. Tonight's low 11 degrees, tomorrow's high 24. Showers tomorrow night and Wednesday, the low 10, and the high Wednesday 21.
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1: Was that wrong?
2: Showers and risk of a thunderstorm this evening and tomorrow afternoon. Tonight's low 11 degrees, tomorrow's high 24. Showers tomorrow night and Wednesday, the low 10, and the high Wednesday, 21.
0: Bringing you the backbeat and rhythm of your favorite songs. The bass. 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
1: But we would eat Kraft dinner.
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The bass. Slap of the bass. Oh yeah, on Moose FM.

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1: Good morning, I'm Dennis J. Puska. 17-year-old cousins Riley Gutta and Mia Mercier, who were top two in the Demolition Derby Youth Division at Cap Craze last month, will represent their hometown of Kaposkasing and their country at the National Youth Championships in Southern Ohio in October. The two cousins are not new to the sport of Demolition Derby. Mercier says they've been competing for about 4 years.
2: And what got me into derbies is my uncle, Kevin Ganay. Riley's my cousin, but I remember always going to watch him do derbies out of town, and it got me really interested into it, and then it just got me really invested.
1: Gaudin Sash is interested in seeing whether they'll be the only girls at the prestigious event or if there will be others. The two girls noted that they've played badminton together in school before, but are devoted to their craft of demolition derby. Federal Defense Minister David McGuinty says Canada's military is on standby to assist with British Columbia wildfire response if needed. Yesterday, McGuinty said the province had not yet formally requested assistance from the Canadian Armed Forces, but adds federal and provincial officials were in constant contact and were assessing the situation hour by hour. The province says hundreds of wildfire personnel from Mexico, Australia, New Zealand, and other Canadian areas have joined BC's wildfire response. The province's wildfire service says there are just over 100 fires burning across BC, with 51 evacuation orders affecting thousands of people. And Ottawa is launching a new $100 million program to help reduce the cost of transporting Canadian steel between provinces. Transport Minister Steve McKinnon says it's all part of efforts to promote Buy Canadian and support the steel industry. He says eligible shippers will receive a 50% rebate on the cost of transporting Canadian steel by rail and marine for up to 1 year or until the funding is allocated. McKinnon adds they'll defend the steel industry to the very end and not only make sure it survives but thrives and prospers. The feds say reducing transportation costs can help Canadian businesses succeed, reach new domestic markets, and get more Canadian steel in projects that need it. For these stories and more, go to MyCochranNow.com.
3: All right, get out your umbrella. Here we go again. Rain with possible thunderstorms later in the day. High 24, low 10. Rain tomorrow, high 21. Rain for Thursday, high 19. Mainly sunny for Friday, high 21. And the weekend's looking halfway decent.
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0: 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And yes, it could get a wee little bit drizzly, but not yet. Stick around, Weezer on the way.
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Def Leppard, Rock of Ages, Moose FM. Good morning, I'm Tim, 272-6467. 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

0: There's a stampede heading our way, and you won't want to miss it. August 21st through 23rd, the Porcus Agricultural Society brings Rodeo Chaos to the Fall Fair. 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
1: All right, get out your umbrella. Here we go again. Rain with possible thunderstorms later in the day. High 24, low 10. Rain tomorrow, high 21. Rain for Thursday, high 19. Mainly sunny for Friday, high 21. And the weekend's looking halfway decent.
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1: Good morning, I'm Dennis J. Puska. 17-year-old cousins Riley Gutta and Mia Mercier, who were top two in the Demolition Derby Youth Division at Cap Craze last month, will represent their hometown of Kaposkasing and their country at the National Youth Championships in Southern Ohio in October. The two cousins are not new to the sport of Demolition Derby. Mercier says they've been competing for about 4 years.
2: And what got me into derbies is my uncle, Kevin Ganay. Riley's my cousin, but I remember always going to watch him do derbies out of town, and it got me really interested into it, and then it just got me really invested.
1: Gaudin says she's interested in seeing whether they'll be the only girls at the prestigious event or if there will be others. The two girls noted that they've played badminton together in school before, but are devoted to their craft of demolition derby. Federal Defense Minister David McGuinty says Canada's military is on standby to assist with British Columbia wildfire response if needed. Yesterday, McGuinty said the province had not yet formally requested assistance from the Canadian Armed Forces, but adds federal and provincial officials were in constant contact and were assessing the situation hour by hour. The province says hundreds of wildfire personnel from Mexico, Australia, New Zealand, and other Canadian areas have joined BC's wildfire response. The province's wildfire service says there are just over 100 fires burning across BC, with 51 evacuation orders affecting thousands of people. And Ottawa is launching a new $100 million program to help reduce the cost of transporting Canadian steel between provinces. Transport Minister Steve McKinnon says it's all part of efforts to promote Buy Canadian and support the steel industry. He says eligible shippers will receive a 50% rebate on the cost of transporting Canadian steel by rail and marine for up to 1 year or until the funding is allocated. McKinnon adds they'll defend the steel industry to the very end and not only make sure it survives but thrives and prospers. The feds say reducing transportation costs can help Canadian businesses succeed, reach new domestic markets, and get more Canadian steel and projects that need it. For these stories and more, go to MyCochranNow.com.
3: All right, get out your umbrella. Here we go again. Rain with possible thunderstorms later in the day. High 24, low 10. Rain tomorrow, high 21. Rain for Thursday, high 19. Mainly sunny for Friday, high 21. And the weekend's looking halfway decent.
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0: Jan Arden, good mother, Moose FM, 272-6467 to call or text. Edward is writing ostensibly about the unique relationship between a father and his daughters, but he takes a particular angle that we found interesting. He writes, George Orwell, in his prophetic novel 1984, said it was women, and especially girls, who most enthusiastically promoted the state agenda, turned in their neighbors for wrong think, and made life miserable for everyone. But don't miss it, he says. These girls were, for the most part, fatherless. If a girl is going to be grounded and stable and prepared, she needs a dad who has his head on straight and who takes seriously what it means to raise not just a child, but a woman. And he goes on, Edward, thank you very much. There are few who would dismiss the significance of a good mother, but what about a good father? 272-6467.
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0: Foo Fighters, Best of You, Moose FM. Good morning, it's Tim, 272-6467 to call or text. Coming up on the 21st, 22nd, and 23rd of this month, it's the Porker Stampede and Rodeo. And if you'd like free tickets to one of the sub-events, it's a very busy weekend. Lots of stuff going on. We're going to be giving away some of those tickets in the 9 hour today. Two tickets in particular to the Sunday, August 23rd Farmer's Breakfast. You'd like to get your name in that draw, be listening in the 9 hour for your chance to win. But also in the afternoon show, 3 p.m. today, Dean Tripp is going to be giving away two more tickets to the Farmer's Breakfast. Lots of opportunities for you to have a whole pile of fun. Nirvana coming up.
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0: All right, get out your umbrella. Here we go again. Rain with possible thunderstorms later in the day. High 24, low 10. Rain tomorrow, high 21. Rain for Thursday, high 19. Mainly sunny for Friday, high 21. And the weekend's looking halfway decent.
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Cochrane is the friendliest place to live. I mean, just look at how those polar bears smile. Almost like they're inviting you for lunch. 98.1 Moose FM, Cochrane's biggest variety.

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1: Good morning, I'm Dennis J. Puska. 17-year-old cousins Riley Gutta and Mia Mercier, who were top two in the Demolition Derby Youth Division at Cap Craze last month, will represent their hometown of Kapuskasing and their country at the National Youth Championships in Southern Ohio in October. The two cousins are not new to the sport of Demolition Derby. Mercier says they've been competing for about 4 years.
2: And what got me into derbies is my uncle, Kevin Ganay. Riley's my cousin, but I remember always going to watch him do derbies out of town, and it got me really interested into it, and then it just got me really invested.
1: Gaudin Sash is interested in seeing whether they'll be the only girls at the prestigious event or if there will be others. The two girls noted that they've played badminton together in school before, but are devoted to their craft of demolition derby. Federal Defense Minister David McGuinty says Canada's military is on standby to assist with British Columbia wildfire response if needed. Yesterday, McGuinty said the province had not yet formally requested assistance from the Canadian Armed Forces, but adds federal and provincial officials were in constant contact and were assessing the situation hour by hour. The province says hundreds of wildfire personnel from Mexico, Australia, New Zealand, and other Canadian areas have joined BC's wildfire response. The province's wildfire service says there are just over 100 fires burning across BC, with 51 evacuation orders affecting thousands of people. And Ottawa's launching a new $100 million program to help reduce the cost of transporting Canadian steel between provinces. Transport Minister Steve McKinnon says it's all part of efforts to promote Buy Canadian and support the steel industry. He says eligible shippers will receive a 50% rebate on the cost of transporting Canadian steel by rail and marine for up to 1 year or until the funding is allocated. McKinnon adds they'll defend the steel industry to the very end and not only make sure it survives but thrives and prospers. The feds say reducing transportation costs can help Canadian businesses succeed, reach new domestic markets, and get more Canadian steel and projects that need it. For these stories and more, go to MyCochranNow.com.
3: All right, get out your umbrella. Here we go again. Rain with possible thunderstorms later in the day. High 24, low 10. Rain tomorrow, high 21. Rain for Thursday, high 19. Mainly sunny for Friday, high 21. And the weekend's looking halfway decent.
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0: lawyers make us tell you. We're CHPBFM Cochrane. 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

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Listen, not to get overly self-indulgent here, but just so you know, I am not a big fan of lentils. Don't enjoy lentils. My wife said, I'm going to make some red lentil soup, but you're going to love it because it's going to taste like split pea soup. I'm thinking to myself, no, it ain't. She sent some with me to work today. Holy cow, this stuff is good. Anyway, be listening in the 9 hour today for your opportunity to win two more tickets to the Porcus Stampede and Rodeo coming up on the 21st, 22nd, and 23rd. In particular,

0: Day high 24, low 10. Rain tomorrow, high 21. Rain for Thursday, high 19. Mainly sunny for Friday, high 21. And the weekend's looking halfway decent.
1: It's the time for being thankful and giving. It's also a time for struggle. 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
1: Good morning, I'm Dennis J. Puska. 17-year-old cousins Riley Gaudet and Mia Mercier, who were top two in the Demolition Derby Youth Division at Cap Craze last month, will represent their hometown of Cap Escasing and their country at the National Youth Championships in Southern Ohio in October. The two cousins are not new to the sport of Demolition Derby. Mercier says they've been competing for about 4 years.
2: And what got me into derbies is my uncle, Kevin Ganay. Riley's my cousin, but I remember always going to watch him do derbies out of town, and it got me really interested into it, and then it just got me really invested.
1: Ganay says she's interested in seeing whether they'll be the only girls at the prestigious event or if there will be others. The two girls noted that they've played badminton together in school before, but are devoted to their craft of demolition derby. Federal Defense Minister David McGuinty says Canada's military is on standby to assist with British Columbia wildfire response if needed. Yesterday, McGuinty said the province had not yet formally requested assistance from the Canadian Armed Forces, but adds federal and provincial officials were in constant contact and were assessing the situation hour by hour. The province says hundreds of wildfire personnel from Mexico, Australia, New Zealand, and other Canadian areas have joined BC's wildfire response. The province's wildfire service says there are just over 100 fires burning across BC, with 51 evacuation orders affecting thousands of people. And Ottawa's launching a new $100 million program to help reduce the cost of transporting Canadian steel between provinces. Transport Minister Steve McKinnon says it's all part of efforts to promote Buy Canadian and support the steel industry. He says eligible shippers will receive a 50% rebate on the cost of transporting Canadian steel by rail and marine for up to 1 year or until the funding is allocated. McKinnon adds they'll defend the steel industry to the very end and not only make sure it survives but thrives and prospers. The feds say reducing transportation costs can help Canadian businesses succeed, reach new domestic markets, and get more Canadian steel in projects that need it. For these stories and more, go to MyCochranNow.com.
3: All right, get out your umbrella. Here we go again. Rain with possible thunderstorms later in the day. High 24, low 10. Rain tomorrow, high 21. Rain for Thursday, high 19. Mainly sunny for Friday, high 21. And the weekend's looking halfway decent.
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0: Lannis Morissette, Ironic Moose FM. Happy birthday, no age specified, to Karen Truscott. Love, Graham. Happy 13th birthday to Ryan Gerstner. Love, Mom and Dad. And happy 21st wedding anniversary to Tim and Melanie Lane. Love from Dave, Pete, Beth, and Alan. Anyone you want to add to the list? 272-6467. Now keep listening, because coming up in the 9 hour, your next chance to win tickets to the Porcus Stampede and Rodeo.
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0: 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Coming up at 10 past 8, we have the dad joke. 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
0: All right, get out your umbrella. Here we go again. Rain with possible thunderstorms later in the day. High 24, low 10. Rain tomorrow, high 21. Rain for Thursday, high 19. Mainly sunny for Friday, high 21. And the weekend's looking halfway decent.
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1: Good morning, I'm Dennis J. Puska. 17-year-old cousins Riley Gaudet and Mia Mercier, who were top two in the Demolition Derby Youth Division at Cap Craze last month, will represent their hometown of Kapuskasing and their country at the National Youth Championships in Southern Ohio in October. The two cousins are not new to the sport of Demolition Derby. Mercier says they've been competing for about 4 years.
2: And what got me into derbies is my uncle, Kevin Ganay. Riley's my cousin, but I remember always going to watch him do derbies out of town, and it got me really interested into it, and then it just got me really invested.
1: Gaudet says she's interested in seeing whether they'll be the only girls at the prestigious event or if there will be others. The two girls noted that they've played badminton together in school before, but are devoted to their craft of demolition derby. Federal Defense Minister David McGuinty says Canada's military is on standby to assist with British Columbia wildfire response if needed. Yesterday, McGuinty said the province had not yet formally requested assistance from the Canadian Armed Forces, but adds federal and provincial officials were in constant contact and were assessing the situation hour by hour. The province says hundreds of wildfire personnel from Mexico, Australia, New Zealand, and other Canadian areas have joined BC's wildfire response. The province's wildfire service says there are just over 100 fires burning across BC, with 51 evacuation orders affecting thousands of people. And Ottawa is launching a new $100 million program to help reduce the cost of transporting Canadian steel between provinces. Transport Minister Steve McKinnon says it's all part of efforts to promote Buy Canadian and support the steel industry. He says eligible shippers will receive a 50% rebate on the cost of transporting Canadian steel by rail and marine for up to 1 year or until the funding is allocated. McKinnon adds they'll defend the steel industry to the very end and not only make sure it survives but thrives and prospers. The feds say reducing transportation costs can help Canadian businesses succeed, reach new domestic markets, and get more Canadian steel in projects that need it. For these stories and more, go to MyCochranNow.com.
3: All right, get out your umbrella. Here we go again. Rain with possible thunderstorms later in the day. High 24, low 10. Rain tomorrow, high 21. Rain for Thursday, high 19. Mainly sunny for Friday, high 21. And the weekend's looking halfway decent.
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0: U2 in the name of love, Moose FM. Coming up on the 21st, 22nd, and 23rd of this month is the Forca Stampede and Rodeo, and we're giving away sets of tickets every day during the 9 hour. So next hour, we'll give you a chance to get your name in the draw for two tickets to the Sunday, August 23rd Farmer's Breakfast. And this afternoon, 3 hour, Dean Tripp is going to give you a chance to win two more. Spider-Man Brand New Day is in theaters. People have started to see it. We haven't yet, but we're thinking of going. Some friends of ours went and said it would make a great date night. What do you think? The new Spider-Man movie. Has it grabbed your attention?
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0: All right, get out your umbrella. Here we go again. Rain with possible thunderstorms later in the day. High 24, low 10. Rain tomorrow, high 21. Rain for Thursday, high 19. Mainly sunny for Friday, high 21. And the weekend's looking halfway decent.
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1: Good morning, I'm Dennis J. Puska. 17-year-old cousins Riley Gaudet and Mia Mercier, who were top two in the Demolition Derby Youth Division at Cap Craze last month, will represent their hometown of Kapuskasing and their country at the National Youth Championships in Southern Ohio in October. The two cousins are not new to the sport of Demolition Derby. Mercier says they've been competing for about 4 years.
2: And what got me into derbies is my uncle, Kevin Ganay. Riley's my cousin, but I remember always going to watch him do derbies out of town, and it got me really interested into it, and then it just got me really invested.
1: Ganay says she's interested in seeing whether they'll be the only girls at the prestigious event or if there will be others. The two girls noted that they've played badminton together in school before, but are devoted to their craft of demolition derby. Federal Defense Minister David McGuinty says Canada's military is on standby to assist with British Columbia wildfire response if needed. Yesterday, McGuinty said the province had not yet formally requested assistance from the Canadian Armed Forces, but adds federal and provincial officials were in constant contact and we're assessing the situation hour by hour. The province says hundreds of wildfire personnel from Mexico, Australia, New Zealand, and other Canadian areas have joined BC's wildfire response. The province's wildfire service says there are just over 100 fires burning across BC, with 51 evacuation orders affecting thousands of people. And Ottawa's launching a new $100 million program to help reduce the cost of transporting Canadian steel between provinces. Transport Minister Steve McKinnon says it's all part of efforts to promote Buy Canadian and support the steel industry. He says eligible shippers will receive a 50% rebate on the cost of transporting Canadian steel by rail and marine for up to 1 year or until the funding is allocated. McKinnon adds they'll defend the steel industry to the very end, and not only make sure it survives but thrives and prospers. The feds say reducing transportation costs can help Canadian businesses succeed, reach new domestic markets, and get more Canadian steel in projects that need it. For these stories and more, go to MyCochranNow.com.
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5: All right, get out your umbrella. Here we go again. Rain with possible thunderstorms later in the day. High 24, low 10. Rain tomorrow, high 21. Rain for Thursday, high 19. Mainly sunny for Friday, high 21. And the weekend's looking halfway decent.
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0: 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Good morning, it's Tim, 272-6467 to call or text. Caitlin writes, you asked for gardening tips. Here's one. Plant marigolds, and it will keep bugs out of your vegetables. Mosquitoes hate them, too. And Caitlin, thank you very much. Coming up in the 9 hour, we'll give you another opportunity to win tickets for part of the Porcus Stampede and Rodeo. Today's draw is for the Farmer's Breakfast on Sunday, August 23rd.
1: 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The Cochrane District Services Board is seeking nominations for one representative from the territories without municipal organization to serve on its board of directors. 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

0: Virginia to Vegas lights out, Moose FM. You know, you can teach yourself to do almost anything through the internet. For example, I'm a saxophone teacher, and one of my students had a malfunctioning horn. I've got pretty rudimentary tools and not a lot of training, but I decided to punch it in anyway. I asked AI to provide me a procedure for detecting and repairing a leaky pad. If saxophones have holes in them, those holes are plugged by keys. Those keys have leather pads mounted to them because the holes are too big for your finger to fit over. Same basic principle as a recorder, but anyhow, son of a gun, if this thing didn't provide me with a step-by-step process for figuring out what's leaking, where it's leaking, and what to do next. I couldn't fix it. In the end, it's going to need parts, but golly gee willikers, we really do live in the information age. Paying some bills, Taylor Swift on deck.
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0: All right, get out your umbrella. Here we go again. Rain with possible thunderstorms later in the day. High 24, low 10. Rain tomorrow, high 21. Rain for Thursday, high 19. Mainly sunny for Friday, high 21. And the weekend's looking halfway decent.
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1: Good morning, I'm Dennis J. Puska. 17-year-old cousins Riley Gaudet and Mia Mercier, who were top two in the Demolition Derby Youth Division at Cap Craze last month, will represent their hometown of Cap Escasing and their country at the National Youth Championships in Southern Ohio in October. The two cousins are not new to the sport of Demolition Derby. Mercier says they've been competing for about 4 years.
2: And what got me into derbies is my uncle, Kevin Ganay. Riley's my cousin, but I remember always going to watch him do derbies out of town, and it got me really interested into it, and then it just got me really invested.
1: Ganay says she's interested in seeing whether they'll be the only girls at the prestigious event or if there will be others. The two girls noted that they've played badminton together in school before, but are devoted to their craft of demolition derby. Federal Defense Minister David McGuinty says Canada's military is on standby to assist with British Columbia wildfire response if needed. Yesterday, McGuinty said the province had not yet formally requested assistance from the Canadian Armed Forces, but adds federal and provincial officials were in constant contact and were assessing the situation hour by hour. The province says hundreds of wildfire personnel from Mexico, Australia, New Zealand, and other Canadian areas have joined BC's wildfire response. The province's wildfire service says there are just over 100 fires burning across BC, with 51 evacuation orders affecting thousands of people. And Ottawa's launching a new $100 million program to help reduce the cost of transporting Canadian steel between provinces. Transport Minister Steve McKinnon says it's all part of efforts to promote Buy Canadian and support the steel industry. He says eligible shippers will receive a 50% rebate on the cost of transporting Canadian steel by rail and marine for up to 1 year or until the funding is allocated. McKinnon adds they'll defend the steel industry to the very end and not only make sure it survives but thrives and prospers. The feds say reducing transportation costs can help Canadian businesses succeed, reach new domestic markets, and get more Canadian steel in projects that need it. For these stories and more, go to MyCochranNow.com.
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5: All right, get out your umbrella. Here we go again. Rain with possible thunderstorms later in the day. High 24, low 10. Rain tomorrow, high 21. Rain for Thursday, high 19. Mainly sunny for Friday, high 21. And the weekend's looking halfway decent.
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0: 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We got two tickets to give away to the Sunday, August 23rd Farmer's Breakfast at the Porcus Stampede and Rodeo. 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
0: 311 is an American rock band formed in 1990 in Omaha, Nebraska. They blend rock, rap, reggae, and funk, and are most famous for hits like Down and Amber. But that song, Love Song, did best in Canada, so we thought we'd throw it in for you. If you're wondering where the group got its name, well, in the state of Nebraska, 311 is a police code for indecent exposure.
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4: The Ministry of Natural Resources is actively responding to numerous high-complexity wildland fires across the province. Rapidly evolving situations and extreme fire hazards are contributing to escalated fire behavior and producing smoke in many areas of the province. Stay informed about the current wildland fire situation by monitoring official information sources like ontario.ca/forestfires, following directions from the Ontario Provincial Police and local authorities, and adhering to any ministerial orders, including evacuation orders, implementation orders, and restricted fire zones imposed by the ministry. 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Fire rangers and emergency personnel are working hard to

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0: All right, get out your umbrella. Here we go again. Rain with possible thunderstorms later in the day. High 24, low 10. Rain tomorrow, high 21. Rain for Thursday, high 19. Mainly sunny for Friday, high 21. And the weekend's looking halfway decent.
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0: Depeche Mode, just can't get enough. Moose FM. Well, that's it for the Tuesday morning show. Before I go, though, remember, you have a few minutes left in the 9 hour to text the word farmer to 272-6467 and enter the draw to win two free tickets to Sunday, August 23rd's Farmer's Breakfast at the Porcus Stampede and Rodeo.
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5: Yep, looking like we're getting damp again this afternoon. High 24, low 10. Could see some rain and even thunderstorms this evening. Pretty much the same thing tomorrow. High 20 and rain for Thursday. High 19.
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8: Yep, looking like we're getting damp again this afternoon. High 24, low 10. Could see some rain and even thunderstorms this evening. Pretty much the same thing tomorrow. High 20 and rain for Thursday. High 19.
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0: 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Fire rangers and emergency personnel are working hard to suppress active fires and keep communities safe. Entering the area of an active wildland fire can hinder response efforts and compromise the safety of firefighting crews and emergency personnel. 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
5: Yep, looking like we're getting damp again this afternoon. High 24, low 10. Could see some rain and even thunderstorms this evening. Pretty much the same thing tomorrow. High 20 and rain for Thursday. High 19.
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3: Yep, looking like we're getting damp again this afternoon. High 24, low 10. Could see some rain and even thunderstorms this evening. Pretty much the same thing tomorrow. High 20 and rain for Thursday. High 19.
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1: Good afternoon. I'm Dennis J. Puska. 17-year-old cousins Riley Gutta and Mia Mercier, who are top two in the Demolition Derby Youth Division at Cap Craze last month, will represent their hometown of Kapuskasing and their country at the National Youth Championships in Southern Ohio in October. The two cousins are not new to the sport of Demolition Derby. Mercier says they've been competing for about 4 years.
2: And what got me into derbies is my uncle, Kevin Ganay. Riley's my cousin, but I remember always going to watch him do derbies out of town, and it got me really interested into it, and then it just got me really invested.
1: Gaudin says she's interested in seeing whether they'll be the only girls at the prestigious event or if there'll be others. The two girls noted they've been playing badminton together in school but are devoted to their craft of demolition derby. Federal Defense Minister David McGuinty says Canada's military is on standby to assist with British Columbia's wildfire response if needed. Yesterday, McGuinty said the province had not yet formally requested assistance from the Canadian Armed Forces, but adds federal and provincial officials were on constant contact and were assessing the situation hour by hour. The province says hundreds of wildfire personnel from Mexico, Australia, New Zealand, and other Canadian areas have joined BC's wildfire response. The province's wildfire service says there are just over 100 fires burning across BC, with 51 evacuation orders affecting thousands of people. And Ottawa is launching a new $100 million program to help reduce the cost of transporting Canadian steel between provinces. Transport Minister Stephen McKinnon says it's all part of efforts to promote Buy Canadian and support the steel industry. He says eligible shippers will receive a 50% rebate on the cost of transporting Canadian steel by rail and marine for up to 1 year or until the funding is allocated. McKinnon adds they'll defend the steel industry to the very end and not only make sure it survives but thrives. The feds say reducing transportation costs can help Canadian businesses succeed, reach new domestic markets, and get more Canadian steel to projects that need it. For these stories and more, go to MyCochranNow.com.
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5: Yep, looking like we're getting damp again this afternoon. High 24, low 10. Could see some rain and even thunderstorms this evening. Pretty much the same thing tomorrow. High 20 and rain for Thursday. High 19.
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1: 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Absolutely. The first day of school is Tuesday, September 1st at Aileen Wright English Catholic School, and we're ready to welcome every student with open hearts. This year, we're living our new pastoral plan, rooted in belonging, growing together. 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
2: Yep, looking like we're getting damp again this afternoon. High 24, low 10. Could see some rain and even thunderstorms this evening. Pretty much the same thing tomorrow. High 20 and rain for Thursday. High 19.
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3: Yep, looking like we're getting damp again this afternoon. High 24, low 10. Could see some rain and even thunderstorms this evening. Pretty much the same thing tomorrow. High 20 and rain for Thursday. High 19.
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9: Yep, looking like we're getting damp again this afternoon. High 24, low 10. Could see some rain and even thunderstorms this evening. Pretty much the same thing tomorrow. High 20 and rain for Thursday. High 19.
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0: Big Wreck, the Oaf, Moose FM. How you doing this afternoon? How you doing? How you doing? Yes, the Porcus Stampede and Rodeo, the Fall Fair going alongside that as well. And for that reason, you've been listening to the morning show, and you're going to be listening to the afternoon show here for a code word. And when you hear that code word announced, you're going to be texting that code word in. Sorry, Yeehaw Man, I need to bring you down a notch. You're going to text that code word into 705-272-6467, all right? So when that code word is announced during the afternoon show, make sure you text it in, because you're going to have till the top of the next hour, okay? So you're going to want to make sure you text that in as soon as you can. And let's just say some pretty hot tickets on the line for today that, well, you're not going to want to miss out on, all right? This is the sort of thing I wake up from a dream about, and I can't get back to sleep because, then I want it. Today, we're giving away tickets to the farmer's breakfast. So, oh, my God. Yeah, that's right, Yeehaw Man. Breakfast is the best kind of food.
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3: Partly cloudy with a chance of showers tonight, the low 10 degrees. Showers and risk of a thunderstorm tomorrow, the high 20. More showers overnight Wednesday and on Thursday, the low 12. Thursday's high 17.
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0: Moose FM, that was Starship, and Nothing's Gonna Stop Us Now. And you know what? This is a great opportunity to talk about Launch Canada, because a stone's throw away over in Timmins, they're going to be holding Launch Canada's biggest rocket competition, okay? Because it's got a really, it's a great place to hold this sort of thing. And starting on the 15th, a bunch of students, young rocket scientists, are going to be in Timmins, okay? They're going to be at the Archie Dillon Sportsplex showing off their rockets, and then the competition's going to begin. And to celebrate that, we're talking about some pretty cool space facts. And one of those really cool space facts that I just love is, well, a lot of the elements on Earth formed through nuclear fusion within a star. You know, as our solar system was forming, a lot of it was floating around. Earth formed, we got some of those elements. And then when it comes to other elements, though, okay, because in nuclear fusion, the heaviest element is iron. So where does gold and platinum and tungsten come from, right? We got a lot of mining in our history up here in the north. So where's all that gold coming from that's being mined out? Well, to create an element heavier than iron, it has to be formed in a huge cosmic event. Like, I'm talking massive cosmic events, like two neutron stars colliding, or perhaps a supernova, a star exploding. So all that gold that's being mined up at some point was either created by two neutron stars smashing into each other or another star exploding. Isn't that pretty cool?
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0: Papa Roach and Scars, Moose FM. How's it going this afternoon? All right. Talking about piles of things you own that you never bought, but you just own a bunch of them. Anyway, number one on the list, bread clips. Yes, the plastic bread tie. Hopefully you got a jar. I got a little jar of them myself. Never know what to do with them, right? Don't want to throw them out. Don't think they're recyclable. Just sort of put them in a jar. But now it's paying off. All right, hoarding all those little plastic bread clips, paying off now because I don't like the cardboard ones, so I just swap them out. That's reusing right there. And for whatever reason, all right, if you know anybody who's ever played guitar, any guitar player has done this at some point. They got desperate because they didn't have a pick. And 100% every guitar player at one point grabbed a plastic bread clip, a little plastic bread tie, and used that as a guitar pick. Definitely. So number one on the list of the things you have a pile of, most likely, that you never paid for, plastic bread clips.
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5: Partly cloudy with a chance of showers tonight, the low 10 degrees. Showers and risk of a thunderstorm tomorrow, the high 20. More showers overnight Wednesday and on Thursday, the low 12. Thursday's high 17.
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0: Alicia Moffat, Lay Your Light, Moose FM. And if you want to win yourself two tickets to the Sunday, August 23rd, Farmer's Breakfast. Just imagine that, right? You ever been to a farmer's breakfast before? Let's just say you want to be the only person wearing stretchy pants, all right? Everyone else is going to have their blue jeans on, their tight pants, but you want to be there in those stretchy pants because, oh my goodness, a farmer's breakfast ain't no joke. Oh, if you like food, you love to eat, and more importantly, like me, you think breakfast is the number one kind of food out there? Well then, you're going to want to score these tickets to the August 23rd Sunday Farmer's Breakfast. That's part of the Porcus Fall Fair and Stampede and Rodeo. And to win it, you just have to text in right now, 705-272-6467. Again, 705-272-6467. The code word you're texting is breakfast. Again, that code word you're texting in, breakfast. And we'll be getting back to that winner tomorrow.
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5: Partly cloudy with a chance of showers tonight, the low 10 degrees. Showers and risk of a thunderstorm tomorrow, the high 20. More showers overnight Wednesday and on Thursday, the low 12. Thursday's high 17.
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0: The Cranberries and Linger, Moose FM. Good afternoon. All right. Talking about things you got piles of that you never paid for. You just ended up with a pile of them. Number two, twist ties. Yes. Yes. Never throw out a twist tie. All right. You buy a new appliance and or electronic and you open it and the power cable is nicely twist tied up. You take the twist tie off gently. You sort of run your fingers across it, right, to like try to flatten it out again, smooth it out, and then you put it in the drawer with the other twist ties. You never throw out a twist tie, all right? You pass those along to your children so they can pass them along to their children and their children's children, and they're a generational thing, okay? It's great to have twist ties. Oh, you don't know how to tie a knot on a garbage bag? Boom, twist tie, right? You got a bunch of cables hanging from your TV. You got the TV mounted, your cables are all over the place. A little cable management, boom, twist tie. Yeah, you never, ever throw out a twist tie. Use those to bundle up all those random cables I got, which, well, let's just say that's on the list too. We'll get to it.
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0: Stained, it's been a while, Moose FM. All right, what's next on the list of things, piles that you have things of, but you never paid for any of them? And of course, yes, I think this is, more so men. I'm just saying, I don't think I've ever met a woman who had a drawer of random cables and chargers that honestly serve no purpose anymore, right? Definitely got chargers for cell phones that come from the ancient days. They come from a time long, long ago when all the charging cables were different. One of the things that grinds my gears, if I may, I just want to share this.
1: No. Wait.
0: Why don't electric shavers have USB-C plug-in yet, right? Drives me nuts. Been looking for a new electric razor forever that's just USB-C charge because I'm so tired of having to have a different kind of charger now. It's nice everything's going to USB-C, but chances are you got a bunch of random chargers somewhere, and just hang on to them, right? They might come in handy one day. Don't get rid of them.
2: 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This is an important message for residents and property owners in the territories without municipal organization within the Cochrane District. The Cochrane District Services Board is seeking nominations for one representative from the territories without municipal organization to serve on its board of directors. The board oversees housing, paramedic services, children's services, and social services. Nomination papers must be submitted by August 21st, and Election Day is October 26th. 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
3: Partly cloudy with a chance of showers tonight, the low 10 degrees. Showers and risk of a thunderstorm tomorrow, the high 20. More showers overnight Wednesday and on Thursday, the low 12. Thursday's high 17.
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1: I'm Bob McIntyre. By Friday, all the Iroquois Falls Storm players for the upcoming hockey season will be in town, and the team is in urgent need of 5 billet homes.
2: We're getting down to the final push for people to sign up and take one of them into their home.
1: Jane Reinders is going into her third year as a billet. She liked it so much, she became billet coordinator. She says her family has had great kids come through their home. They became family members and big brothers to her 2- and 4-year-olds.
2: We still keep in contact with all of them. We have so many memories with them. Yeah, we've even actually traveled to go visit them.
1: More details on being a billet family and how to contact Jane Reinders are in the audio of our interview on MyCochranNow.com. Ottawa is launching a new $100 million program to help reduce the cost of moving Canadian steel between provinces. Transport Minister Stephen McKinnon says it's all part of efforts to promote Buy Canadian and support the steel industry. He says eligible shippers will receive a 50% rebate on the cost of transporting Canadian steel by rail and marine for up to 1 year or until the funding is allocated. McKinnon adds the feds will defend the steel industry to the very end and not only make sure it survives but thrives and prospers. The government says reducing transportation costs can help Canadian businesses succeed, reach new domestic markets, and get more Canadian steel to projects that need it. Federal Defense Minister David McGuinty says Canada's military is on standby to help with British Columbia's wildfire response. McGuinty says the province has not yet formally requested assistance from the Canadian Armed Forces, but adds federal and provincial officials are in constant contact and are assessing the situation hour by hour. The province says hundreds of wildfire personnel from Mexico, Australia, New Zealand, and other Canadian areas have joined BC's wildfire fight. The Provincial Wildfire Service says there are just over 100 fires burning across BC, with 51 evacuation orders affecting thousands of people. For these stories and more, go to MyCochranNow.com. Partly cloudy with a chance of showers tonight, the low 10 degrees. Showers and risk of a thunderstorm tomorrow, the high 20. More showers overnight Wednesday and on Thursday, the low 12. Thursday's high 17.
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0: lawyers make us tell you. We're CHPBFM Cochrane. You tell us what music to play.
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0: Moose FM, Great Big C, Consequence Free. We're talking about piles of things you have a bunch of that you never paid for. What's next on the list? Oh, yeah, this is the peak. I think this is where we set the bar on this bit today. Thick elastic bands. Oh, yeah. You definitely got a drawer somewhere in your kitchen housing like 400 little tiny thick rubber bands. And those rubber bands, they are the best, right? Right? You just get a bunch. You buy a head of broccoli. Bam, rubber band. You get some asparagus. Boom, you got another rubber band. Hey, you're always getting more and more of those rubber bands. Green onions, they come with the rubber band. You get the rubber band. You keep it. You never throw away the thick rubber band, right? Because all of a sudden, you're trying to put something in a Tupperware container. You can't find the proper lid. Well, guess what? Doesn't matter. I got a thick rubber band. Because, yeah, those things stretch too, right? Like, you can stretch those rubber bands. You will never have to go into Canadian Tire and say, excuse me, where do I find the thick rubber bands? Because you already have a drawer full of those things.
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0: Arkells and Past Life Moose FM. Talking piles of things today that you have a whole bunch of, but you never paid for them. And let's see what we have next on our list of things. Ah, yes, soy sauce. Chinese food is absolutely delicious. And I don't know, you know, whether you're treating yourself to some Chinese food, maybe, you know, once every now and then, maybe once a year, maybe you're treating yourself every week. Maybe you got weekly Chinese food money. Good for you. You're doing great in life. But regardless, you're usually going to find a few packets of soy sauce normally inside the little butter tray, right? Like in the fridge door, you got the little butter spot, right? With the little lift up, little doodad, the clear plastic doodad. Because when you close that plastic doodad goober, when you close that goober in the fridge, right? It keeps the soy packets from flying out and hitting the floor every time you open the door. So that's where you generally find somebody's stash of soy sauce packets.
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5: Partly cloudy with a chance of showers tonight, the low 10 degrees. Showers and risk of a thunderstorm tomorrow, the high 20. More showers overnight Wednesday and on Thursday, the low 12. Thursday's high 17.
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0: Tears for Fears and Head Over Heels Moose FM. Good afternoon. Talking piles today. Yes, piles. It's all about the piles. If you have ADHD, then you know exactly what I'm talking about. You gotta have a bunch of piles. This one very specific, right? Because you're not going to find piles of these in someone's place anywhere else in the world, okay? You're only going to find piles of these inside a person's home around here, and we're talking about milk bags. Because nowhere else in the world is milk sold in bags. We're the only ones, but they're good bags. You don't just empty a milk bag and let that be tossed out willy-nilly. No, nay, nay, nay, nay. If you catch someone throwing out a milk bag, it is your duty to stand up and scream,
1: "We're not going to take it anymore."
0: All right? You gotta take that milk bag. You cut it all the way open. All right? You wash it. You rinse it out. You fluff it out. You let it dry because the milk bag can, oh, my goodness, right? Need a lunch bag? Done. Milk bag. Boom. Right? What else? What else you put inside those empty milk bags? You got to freeze something? Boom. Milk bag. Right? You can combine your pile of milk bags with your pile of plastic bread clips. And that way you can put things in the freezer. Now that's good thinking.
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1: I'm Bob McIntyre. By Friday, all the Iroquois Falls Storm players for the upcoming hockey season will be in town, and the team is in urgent need of 5 billet homes.
2: We're getting down to the final push for people to sign up and take one of them into their home.
1: Jane Reinders is going into her third year as a billet. She liked it so much, she became billet coordinator. She says her family has had great kids come through their home. They became family members and big brothers to her 2- and 4-year-olds.
2: We still keep in contact with all of them. We have so many memories with them. Yeah, we've even actually traveled to go visit them.
1: More details on being a billet family and how to contact Jane Reinders are in the audio of our interview on MyCochranNow.com. Ottawa is launching a new $100 million program to help reduce the cost of moving Canadian steel between provinces. Transport Minister Stephen MacKinnon says it's all part of efforts to promote Buy Canadian and support the steel industry. He says eligible shippers will receive a 50% rebate on the cost of transporting Canadian steel by rail and marine for up to 1 year or until the funding is allocated. MacKinnon adds the feds will defend the steel industry to the very end and not only make sure it survives but thrives and prospers. The government says reducing transportation costs can help Canadian businesses succeed, reach new domestic markets, and get more Canadian steel to projects that need it. Federal Defense Minister David McGuinty says Canada's military is on standby to help with British Columbia's wildfire response. McGuinty says the province has not yet formally requested assistance from the Canadian Armed Forces, but adds federal and provincial officials are in constant contact and are assessing the situation hour by hour. The province says hundreds of wildfire personnel from Mexico, Australia, New Zealand, and other Canadian areas have joined BC's wildfire fight. The Provincial Wildfire Service says there are just over 100 fires burning across BC, with 51 evacuation orders affecting thousands of people. For these stories and more, go to MyCochranNow.com. Partly cloudy with a chance of showers tonight, the low 10 degrees. Showers and risk of a thunderstorm tomorrow, the high 20. More showers overnight Wednesday and on Thursday, the low 12. Thursday's high 17.
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0: Maestro Fresh West, stick to your vision, Moose FM. All right, piles, back to the piles. That's what we're here for. That's what you came here for. You want to learn more about the piles. And, of course, everyone's got a pile of these. Oh, no, the one at my place is getting out of control. Like, it's getting very much out of control. Just remember to bring the reusable shopping bag. That's all you got to do. Just put them in the car. Right, I can't even just leave them in the car, all right? I got one really big reusable shopping bag, and all the other reusable shopping bags are now stuffed into this one, right? And they're sitting on my kitchen table chair, and they just sit there. And then I come home from the grocery store, and I add another reusable grocery bag into the bag. That itself is a reusable grocery bag. It's a terrible cycle. Got to have over 100 now, easily. Right? And the one piece of advice I'm always told is keep them in the car, all right? Make sure you put all the reusable bags in the car. When you go shopping, use a cart. That's a big problem for me. I never use a cart. I only try to buy what I can fit in my hands. But you get a cart, right? You go through, you're done, you're paying. You don't bag nothing, right? And then you wheel the cart out to your car and you just bag it at the car. That's what a lot of people tell me. Right? If you never remember to bring the bag with you, bag your stuff at the car. Or just throw the stuff in your car loose, bag it when you get home, and then carry it in and unbag it.
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0: Moose FM, good afternoon. Okay, back to the piles. That's what we're here for. We've had a pretty good list of piles today, right? And this one is definitely one you're gonna relate to this one. Old keys you can't identify anymore. Yes. What did this key go to? You're trying all the locks. You're like, I got no idea. Hey, you know, I got this key. Yeah. I think a friend gave it to me once when they asked me to babysit their cat while I lived on the East Coast. I think that's where this key goes. I don't even remember where their house is. If I were to visit them, I would have to awkwardly be like, what's your address again? I don't remember. It's been that long. But don't worry. Still got the key. Yeah, there's always a pile. Oh, my mom's place, right? There is a huge pile of keys inside one of the drawers. And the day's going to come when I'm going to have to, like, figure out what those keys are for, and really hoping I end up in some weird Narnia land, because that's best case scenario, right?
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4: Partly cloudy with a chance of showers tonight, the low 10 degrees. Showers and risk of a thunderstorm tomorrow, the high 20. More showers overnight Wednesday and on Thursday, the low 12. Thursday's high 17.
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0: Peter Gabriel, Shock the Monkey, Moose FM. That is it today. That's it. That's all. We are going to make our way on out of here. I hope you have a wonderful evening, and I hope you have a wonderful sleep cycle, right? And we'll catch you again, same place, same time, tomorrow afternoon, right here, Moose FM.
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1: I'm Bob McIntyre. By Friday, all the Iroquois Falls Storm players for the upcoming hockey season will be in town, and the team is in urgent need of 5 billet homes.
2: We're getting down to the final push for people to sign up and take one of them into their home.
1: Jane Reinders is going into her third year as a billet. She liked it so much, she became billet coordinator. She says her family has had great kids come through their home. They became family members and big brothers to her 2- and 4-year-olds.
2: We still keep in contact with all of them. We have so many memories with them. Yeah, we've even actually traveled to go visit them.
1: More details on being a billet family and how to contact Jane Reinders are in the audio of our interview on MyCochranNow.com. Ottawa is launching a new $100 million program to help reduce the cost of moving Canadian steel between provinces. Transport Minister Stephen McKinnon says it's all part of efforts to promote Buy Canadian and support the steel industry. He says eligible shippers will receive a 50% rebate on the cost of transporting Canadian steel by rail and marine for up to 1 year or until the funding is allocated. McKinnon adds the feds will defend the steel industry to the very end and not only make sure it survives but thrives and prospers. The government says reducing transportation costs can help Canadian businesses succeed, reach new domestic markets, and get more Canadian steel to projects that need it. Federal Defense Minister David McGuinty says Canada's military is on standby to help with British Columbia's wildfire response. McGuinty says the province has not yet formally requested assistance from the Canadian Armed Forces, but adds federal and provincial officials are in constant contact and are assessing the situation hour by hour. The province says hundreds of wildfire personnel from Mexico, Australia, New Zealand, and other Canadian areas have joined BC's wildfire fight. The Provincial Wildfire Service says there are just over 100 fires burning across BC, with 51 evacuation orders affecting thousands of people. For these stories and more, go to MyCochranNow.com. Partly cloudy with a chance of showers tonight, the low 10 degrees. Showers and risk of a thunderstorm tomorrow, the high 20. More showers overnight Wednesday and on Thursday, the low 12. Thursday's high 17.
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1: Partly cloudy with a chance of showers tonight, the low 10 degrees. Showers and risk of a thunderstorm tomorrow, the high 20. More showers overnight Wednesday and on Thursday, the low 12. Thursday's high 17.
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1: 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I can't believe it's just so round. It's like out there. 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
2: Partly cloudy with a chance of showers tonight, the low 10 degrees. Showers and risk of a thunderstorm tomorrow, the high 20. More showers overnight Wednesday and on Thursday, the low 12. Thursday's high 17.
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3: Partly cloudy with a chance of showers tonight, the low 10 degrees. Showers and risk of a thunderstorm tomorrow, the high 20. More showers overnight Wednesday and on Thursday, the low 12. Thursday's high 17.
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